0: Si es un clásico, suena aquí. 91.9 FM La Ochentera.
1: What we've got here is failure to communicate. 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Well, he gets it. 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

0: FM, la ochentera suena diferente. 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El mundial en cassette. 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
1: En 1965, Vietnam seemed like just another foreign war, but it wasn't. It was different in many ways, and so were those who did the fighting. In World War II, the average age of the combat soldier was 26. In Vietnam, he was 19. In Vietnam, he was 19.

0: La Ochentera 91.9.
1: Tell us, what do you think about the women's liberation? Wait a minute, man, don't say that. You gotta respect the women for what they believe, man. They might not go along with them, but you gotta respect them. Yeah, man, but you can't get mad with them about that. You gotta remember the sales now. One thing for sure, and everybody knows what's theirs is theirs and what's yours is yours. That right?
2: Yeah.
1: Say, man, but wait a minute. Hell!

0: from Shady Rap. So after I yelled and screamed and telling him why he wasn't coming on Shady Rap.
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